0: encouraging safer driving practices after a sharp uptick in the number of fatal collisions. Here's reporter Eric Haddam to tell us more.
1: Saskatchewan RCMP are raising concerns after a sharp increase in fatal crashes this summer. Since June 1st, Mounties have responded to 22 fatal collisions that claimed 27 lives, with 16 deaths recorded since July 10th alone. Traffic Services Officer Lee Kennelson says the causes remain familiar.
2: Put your seatbelt on, respect the speed limits. Don't take drugs and or alcohol when you know you have to drive, and pay attention to your surroundings at all times.
1: RCMP say fatal collisions are up 77% compared to the same period last year. I'm Eric Haddam.
0: A trespassing incident last weekend at Lac Pelche's Camp Lemieux led police and firefighters on a search for a missing youth. We get the details from reporter Kirsty Hansen.
3: Following a report of a possible trespassing incident last Sunday, Swift Current Rural and Morse RCMP determined that two male youths had trespassed and one of the youths was missing. After an extensive search, including an aerial search and ground search, the youth was eventually located unharmed. For Golden West Broadcasting, I'm Kirsty Hansen.
0: Environment Canada is urging people to take extra precautions with hot weather continuing. Here's some details from reporter Scott Bolton.
4: Officials say people should check in on older adults, those living alone, and others who may be more vulnerable to the heat. Early signs of heat exhaustion include headache, nausea, dizziness, thirst, dark urine, and intense fatigue. Anyone experiencing those symptoms should stop their activity immediately and move to a cooler location. Officials also recommend drinking water frequently, staying out of direct sunlight, and wearing lightweight, light-colored clothing.
0: The Estevan Police Service invited the community to gather near the courthouse for a barbecue celebrating its 120th anniversary. Chief Jamie Blunden was thrilled to see strong support from the community.
5: It's a year-long celebration for us, and this is just one part of it, and it's nice. We've had a hell of a turnout.
0: Blunden says they'd be happy to hold more barbecues in the future. And that's a look at your provincial news.
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0: We have an air quality warning. Mainly cloudy tonight, some scattered showers and thunderstorms, a low of 16. Tomorrow, it'll be mainly cloudy, small chance of showers and thunderstorms in the morning, a high of 28, the Humidex 34. On Monday, sunshine, 28 degrees. Then for Tuesday, it'll be sunny with a high of 29. Current weather conditions can be found anytime on your West Central online app. I'm Judy Peters.
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0: baseball is more than a game. 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And CJYM 1330 is here with every pitch, stolen base, and home run.
1: Guerrero with a fly ball to right. 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
1: Got him! Jeff Hoffman strikes out Cody Bellinger, and the Blue Jays have done it.
0: From the first pitch to the final out, your home for Toronto Blue Jays baseball is CJYM 1330.
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7: We have an air quality warning. Mainly cloudy tonight, some scattered showers and thunderstorms, a low of 16. Tomorrow, it'll be mainly cloudy, small chance of showers and thunderstorms in the morning, a high of 28, the humidex 34. On Monday, sunshine 28 degrees, then for Tuesday, it'll be sunny with a high of 29. Current weather conditions can be found anytime on your West Central online app. I'm Judy Peters.
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7: We have an air quality warning. Mainly cloudy tonight, some scattered showers and thunderstorms, a low of 16. Tomorrow, it'll be mainly cloudy, small chance of showers and thunderstorms in the morning, a high of 28, the Humidex 34. On Monday, sunshine, 28 degrees. Then for Tuesday, it'll be sunny with a high of 29. Current weather conditions can be found anytime on your West Central Online app. I'm Judy Peters.
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8: We have an air quality warning. Mainly cloudy tonight, some scattered showers and thunderstorms, a low of 16. Tomorrow, it'll be mainly cloudy, small chance of showers and thunderstorms in the morning, a high of 28, the humidex 34. On Monday, sunshine, 28 degrees. Then for Tuesday, it'll be sunny with a high of 29. Current weather conditions can be found anytime on your West Central Online app. I'm Judy Peters.
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13: We have an air quality warning. Mainly cloudy tonight, some scattered showers and thunderstorms, a low of 16. Tomorrow, it'll be mainly cloudy, small chance of showers and thunderstorms in the morning, a high of 28, the Humidex 34. On Monday, sunshine, 28 degrees. Then for Tuesday, it'll be sunny with a high of 29. Current weather conditions can be found anytime on your West Central online app. I'm Judy Peters.
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1: The Elrose School is hosting a volleyball camp on August 8th and 9th for grades 5 to 8. 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

0: 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It's Canada's team. 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
0: 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We bring the game. You bring the hot dogs and peanuts.
1: Got him! Jeff Hoffman strikes out Cody Bellinger, and the Blue Jays have done it.
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3: We have an air quality warning. Mainly cloudy tonight, some scattered showers and thunderstorms, a low of 16. Tomorrow, it'll be mainly cloudy, small chance of showers and thunderstorms in the morning, a high of 28, the humidex 34. On Monday, sunshine, 28 degrees. Then for Tuesday, it'll be sunny with a high of 29. Current weather conditions can be found anytime on your West Central online app. I'm Judy Peters.
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0: 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It's Canada's team. 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
1: Guerrero with a fly ball to right. He's hit it well. It is gone.
0: 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We bring the game. You bring the hot dogs and peanuts.
1: Got him! Jeff Hoffman strikes out Cody Bellinger, and the Blue Jays have done it.
0: From the first pitch to the final out, your home for Toronto Blue Jays baseball is CJYM 1330.
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3: We have an air quality warning. Mainly cloudy tonight, some scattered showers and thunderstorms, a low of 16. Tomorrow, it'll be mainly cloudy, small chance of showers and thunderstorms in the morning, a high of 28, the humidex 34. On Monday, sunshine, 28 degrees. Then for Tuesday, it'll be sunny with a high of 29. Current weather conditions can be found anytime on your West Central online app. I'm Judy Peters.
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4: We have an air quality warning. Mainly cloudy tonight, some scattered showers and thunderstorms, a low of 16. Tomorrow, it'll be mainly cloudy, small chance of showers and thunderstorms in the morning, a high of 28, the Humidex 34. On Monday, sunshine, 28 degrees. Then for Tuesday, it'll be sunny with a high of 29. Current weather conditions can be found anytime on your West Central online app. I'm Judy Peters.
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8: We have an air quality warning. Mainly cloudy tonight, some scattered showers and thunderstorms, a low of 16. Tomorrow, it'll be mainly cloudy, small chance of showers and thunderstorms in the morning, a high of 28, the Humidex 34. On Monday, sunshine, 28 degrees. Then for Tuesday, it'll be sunny with a high of 29. Current weather conditions can be found anytime on your West Central online app. I'm Judy Peters.
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1: The Kinsmen Club of Carrobert presents the Gumball Rally Show and Shine on Sunday, July 26th. 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
1: Guerrero with a fly ball to right. 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It is gone.
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1: Got him! F. Hoffman strikes out Cody Bellinger, and the Blue Jays have done it.
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3: We have an air quality warning. Mainly cloudy tonight, some scattered showers and thunderstorms, a low of 16. Tomorrow, it'll be mainly cloudy, small chance of showers and thunderstorms in the morning, a high of 28, the Humidex 34. On Monday, sunshine, 28 degrees. Then for Tuesday, it'll be sunny with a high of 29. Current weather conditions can be found anytime on your West Central online app. I'm Judy Peters.
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4: We have an air quality warning. Mainly cloudy tonight, some scattered showers and thunderstorms, a low of 16. Tomorrow, it'll be mainly cloudy, small chance of showers and thunderstorms in the morning, a high of 28, the Humidex 34. On Monday, sunshine, 28 degrees. Then for Tuesday, it'll be sunny with a high of 29. Current weather conditions can be found anytime on your West Central online app. I'm Judy Peters.
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1: The Elbow Polka Fest is happening on August 7th and 8th at the Harbor Golf Community Center. 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All proceeds will go to the Elbow Museum. 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
3: We have an air quality warning. Mainly cloudy tonight, some scattered showers and thunderstorms, a low of 16. Tomorrow, it'll be mainly cloudy, small chance of showers and thunderstorms in the morning, a high of 28, the humidex 34. On Monday, sunshine 28 degrees. Then for Tuesday, it'll be sunny with a high of 29. Current weather conditions can be found anytime on your West Central Online app. I'm Judy Peters.
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3: We have an air quality warning. Mainly cloudy tonight, some scattered showers and thunderstorms, a low of 16. Tomorrow, it'll be mainly cloudy, small chance of showers and thunderstorms in the morning, a high of 28, the Humidex 34. On Monday, sunshine, 28 degrees. Then for Tuesday, it'll be sunny with a high of 29. Current weather conditions can be found anytime on your West Central Online app. I'm Judy Peters.
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2: We have an air quality warning. Mainly sunny today with local smoke, 32 degrees. The Humidex at 37, and today's UV index is 8 or very high. Mainly cloudy tonight, some scattered showers and thunderstorms, a low of 16. Tomorrow it'll be mainly cloudy, small chance of showers and thunderstorms in the morning, a high of 28, the Humidex 34. On Monday, sunshine 28 degrees, then for Tuesday it'll be sunny with a high of 29. Current weather conditions can be found anytime on your West Central online app. I'm Judy Peters.
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1: Guerrero with a fly ball to right. He's hit it well. 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
1: Got him! And strikes out Cody Bellinger, and the Blue Jays have done it.
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2: We have an air quality warning. Mainly sunny today with local smoke, 32 degrees. The Humidex at 37, and today's UV index is 8 or very high. Mainly cloudy tonight, some scattered showers and thunderstorms, a low of 16. Tomorrow, it'll be mainly cloudy, small chance of showers and thunderstorms in the morning, a high of 28, the Humidex 34. On Monday, sunshine, 28 degrees. Then for Tuesday, it'll be sunny with a high of 29. Current weather conditions can be found anytime on your West Central online app. I'm Judy Peters.
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2: We have an air quality warning. Mainly sunny today with local smoke, 32 degrees. The Humidex at 37, and today's UV index is 8 or very high. Mainly cloudy tonight, some scattered showers and thunderstorms, a low of 16. Tomorrow it'll be mainly cloudy, small chance of showers and thunderstorms in the morning, a high of 28, the Humidex 34. On Monday, sunshine, 28 degrees. Then for Tuesday, it'll be sunny with a high of 29. Current weather conditions can be found anytime on your West Central Online app. I'm Judy Peters.
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0: Blue Jays baseball is more than a game. It's Canada's team. 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
1: Guerrero with a fly ball to right. He's hit it well. 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
1: 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And strikes out Cody Bellinger, and the Blue Jays have done it.
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2: We have an air quality warning. Mainly sunny today with local smoke, 32 degrees. The Humidex at 37, and today's UV index is 8, or very high. Mainly cloudy tonight, some scattered showers and thunderstorms, a low of 16. Tomorrow, it'll be mainly cloudy, small chance of showers and thunderstorms in the morning, a high of 28, the Humidex 34.

0: On Monday, sunshine, 28 degrees. Then for Tuesday, it'll be sunny with a high of 29. Current weather conditions can be found anytime on your West Central online app. I'm Judy Peters.
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2: We have an air quality warning. Mainly sunny today with local smoke, 32 degrees. The Humidex at 37, and today's UV index is 8, or very high. Mainly cloudy tonight, some scattered showers and thunderstorms, a low of 16. Tomorrow it'll be mainly cloudy, small chance of showers and thunderstorms in the morning, a high of 28, the Humidex 34. On Monday, sunshine, 28 degrees. Then for Tuesday, it'll be sunny with a high of 29. Current weather conditions can be found anytime on your West Central Online app. I'm Judy Peters.
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1: We have an air quality warning. Mainly sunny today with local smoke, 32 degrees. The Humidex at 37, and today's UV index is 8, or very high. Mainly cloudy tonight, some scattered showers and thunderstorms, a low of 16. Tomorrow it'll be mainly cloudy, small chance of showers and thunderstorms in the morning, a high of 28, the Humidex 34. On Monday, sunshine 28 degrees, then for Tuesday it'll be sunny with a high of 29. Current weather conditions can be found anytime on your West Central online app. I'm Judy Peters.
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2: We have an air quality warning. Mainly sunny today with local smoke, 32 degrees. The Humidex at 37, and today's UV index is 8 or very high. Mainly cloudy tonight, some scattered showers and thunderstorms, a low of 16. Tomorrow it'll be mainly cloudy, small chance of showers and thunderstorms in the morning, a high of 28, the Humidex 34. On Monday, sunshine, 28 degrees. Then for Tuesday, it'll be sunny with a high of 29. Current weather conditions can be found anytime on your West Central Online app. I'm Judy Peters.
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2: We have an air quality warning. Mainly sunny today with local smoke, 32 degrees. The humidex at 37, and today's UV index is 8 or very high. Mainly cloudy tonight, some scattered showers and thunderstorms, a low of 16. Tomorrow it'll be mainly cloudy, small chance of showers and thunderstorms in the morning, a high of 28, the humidex 34. On Monday, sunshine 28 degrees, then for Tuesday it'll be sunny with a high of 29. Current weather conditions can be found anytime on your West Central online app. I'm Judy Peters.
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1: 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And strikes out Cody Bellinger, and the Blue Jays have done it.
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3: We have an air quality warning. Mainly sunny today with local smoke, 32 degrees. The Humidex at 37, and today's UV index is 8, or very high. Mainly cloudy tonight, some scattered showers and thunderstorms, a low of 16. Tomorrow it'll be mainly cloudy, small chance of showers and thunderstorms in the morning, a high of 28, the Humidex 34. On Monday, sunshine, 28 degrees. Then for Tuesday, it'll be sunny with a high of 29. Current weather conditions can be found anytime on your West Central online app. I'm Judy Peters.
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3: We have an air quality warning. Mainly sunny today with local smoke, 32 degrees. The Humidex at 37, and today's UV index is 8, or very high. Mainly cloudy tonight, some scattered showers and thunderstorms, a low of 16. Tomorrow, it'll be mainly cloudy, small chance of showers and thunderstorms in the morning, a high of 28, the Humidex 34. On Monday, sunshine, 28 degrees. Then for Tuesday, it'll be sunny with a high of 29. Current weather conditions can be found anytime on your West Central online app. I'm Judy Peters.
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3: We have an air quality warning. Mainly sunny today with local smoke, 32 degrees. The Humidex at 37, and today's UV index is 8, or very high. Mainly cloudy tonight, some scattered showers and thunderstorms, a low of 16. Tomorrow it'll be mainly cloudy, small chance of showers and thunderstorms in the morning, a high of 28, the Humidex 34. On Monday, sunshine 28 degrees, then for Tuesday it'll be sunny with a high of 29. Current weather conditions can be found anytime on your West Central online app. I'm Judy Peters.
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2: We have an air quality warning. Mainly sunny today with local smoke, 32 degrees. The Humidex at 37, and today's UV index is 8, or very high. Mainly cloudy tonight, some scattered showers and thunderstorms, a low of 16. Tomorrow it'll be mainly cloudy, small chance of showers and thunderstorms in the morning, a high of 28, the Humidex 34. On Monday, sunshine, 28 degrees. Then for Tuesday, it'll be sunny with a high of 29. Current weather conditions can be found anytime on your West Central Online app. I'm Judy Peters.
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9: A mix of sun and cloud today, some scattered showers and thunderstorms, windy and a high of 26. The Humidex 31 and today's UV index is 8 or very high. A clear sky tonight, some hazy conditions and a low of 14. Tomorrow it'll be sunny and 28 with a Humidex 32. On Tuesday, sunshine, a high of 30, and for Wednesday it'll be sunny and 26. Current weather conditions can be found anytime on your West Central Online app. I'm Judy Peters.
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0: Jays baseball is more than a game. 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
1: Guerrero with a fly ball to right. He's hit it well. 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
1: Got him! And strikes out Cody Bellinger, and the Blue Jays have done it.
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3: Now, your West Central Online weather.
4: A mix of sun and cloud today, some scattered showers and thunderstorms, windy and a high of 26. The humidex 31 and today's UV index is 8 or very high. A clear sky tonight, some hazy conditions and a low of 14. Tomorrow it'll be sunny and 28 with a humidex 32. On Tuesday, sunshine, a high of 30, and for Wednesday it'll be sunny and 26. Current weather conditions can be found anytime on your West Central Online app. I'm Judy Peters.
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1: The Elrose School is hosting a volleyball camp on August 8th and 9th for grades 5 to 8. 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And if you have an event or a fundraiser to share for your community, you can post it for free on the West Central Online Events page.
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2: From the Provincial News Desk, I'm Judy Peters. Targeted enforcement remains a key part of reducing crime across the province. Here's reporter Larissa McEwen with the details.
3: The Saskatchewan RCMP says it's changing the way it delivers policing services in response to the province's high crime rates. Following the release of the 2025 Crime Severity Index, which places Saskatchewan well above the national average, the RCMP says it's testing new rotational drive-in policing models in northern communities. The approach is designed to improve staffing levels, strengthen police presence, and help retain experienced officers. The force is also investing in additional intelligence analysts and expanding targeted enforcement through the Saskatchewan Enforcement Response Team. Superintendent Amber Clark says RCMP is modernizing its approach to better combat crime and improve community safety.
2: The Life Saving Society has released a snapshot of drowning events in our province. Reporter Natasha Weeb has more.
4: The Life Saving Society is encouraging everyone to make water safety a priority. A new Saskatchewan drowning snapshot found an average of 24 people died in water-related incidents each year between 2015 and 2024. The report also shows adults aged 20 to 34 made up the largest age group of drowning victims, and most incidents happened during the summer months. The Life Saving Society says drowning can be prevented by wearing a life jacket, learning swimming and self-rescue skills, actively supervising children around water, and staying free of alcohol and cannabis while on or near the water.
2: The RM of Griffin has accepted a wind power development in the southeast. With the details, here's reporter Scott Bolton.
5: Enbridge's Seven Stars Wind Energy Project has received approval from the rural municipality of Griffin. The RM approved the project's development permit on July 21st, after the province approved its environmental impact statement. Enbridge says it has continued consulting with landowners, communities, and Indigenous groups throughout the review process. The project is not yet under construction, as Enbridge still needs to make a final investment decision.
2: RCMP say one simple decision could save your life or someone else's the next time you get behind the wheel. Inspector Lee Knelson with Saskatchewan RCMP Traffic Services says officers continue to see the same dangerous driving behaviors contributing to serious and fatal crashes across Saskatchewan.
6: In Saskatchewan, the same four factors contribute to fatal collisions on our roadways. Put your seatbelt on, respect the speed limits, don't take drugs and or alcohol when you know you have to drive, and pay attention to your surroundings at all times.
2: Knelson explains that officers have responded to 23 fatal collisions since June 1st, claiming the lives of 27 people. That's up 77% from this time last year. That's a look at your provincial news.
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2: A mix of sun and cloud today, some scattered showers and thunderstorms, windy and a high of 26. The humidex 31 and today's UV index is 8 or very high. A clear sky tonight, some hazy conditions and a low of 14. Tomorrow it'll be sunny and 28 with a humidex 32. On Tuesday, sunshine, a high of 30, and for Wednesday, it'll be sunny and 26. Current weather conditions can be found anytime on your West Central Online app. I'm Judy Peters.
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24: A mix of sun and cloud today, some scattered showers and thunderstorms, windy and a high of 26. The Humidex 31, and today's UV index is 8 or very high. A clear sky tonight, some hazy conditions, and a low of 14. Tomorrow it'll be sunny and 28 with a Humidex 32. On Tuesday, sunshine, a high of 30, and for Wednesday it'll be sunny and 26. Current weather conditions can be found anytime on your West Central Online app. I'm Judy Peters.
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1: 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Jeff Hoffman strikes out Cody Bellinger, and the Blue Jays have done it.
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12: A mix of sun and cloud today, some scattered showers and thunderstorms, windy and a high of 26. The humidex 31 and today's UV index is 8 or very high. A clear sky tonight, some hazy conditions and a low of 14. Tomorrow it'll be sunny and 28 with a humidex 32. On Tuesday, sunshine, a high of 30, and for Wednesday it'll be sunny and 26. Current weather conditions can be found anytime on your West Central online app. I'm Judy Peters.
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0: A mix of sun and cloud today, some scattered showers and thunderstorms, windy and a high of 26. The Humidex 31 and today's UV index is 8 or very high. A clear sky tonight, some hazy conditions and a low of 14. Tomorrow it'll be sunny and 28 with a Humidex 32. On Tuesday, sunshine, a high of 30, and for Wednesday it'll be sunny and 26. Current weather conditions can be found anytime on your West Central online app. I'm Judy Peters.
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this morning's inspirational programming. Coming up in half an hour, it's the latest adventures in Odyssey. But right now, it's the People's Gospel Hour.

From our own studios in Halifax, Nova Scotia, Canada, this is the People's Gospel Hour, Tom Baker speaking. This is the fourth and last in this series of messages from Jeremiah number 3, preached by radio pastor Perry F. Rockwood. Today's sermon covers chapters 34 to 36, where we learn the blessing of obedience through the faithful Rechabites. Why not phone an invited friend to listen in with you? Dear Father in heaven, we too are living in perilous times. Help us who know thee to be faithful and not to compromise with those living careless and indifferent Christian lives. Save those yet lost and living in sin. I pray in Jesus' name, amen. A warm welcome to our program. Please have your Bible open to the Gospel of Matthew chapter 14 for our Bible reading later in the program. That's the Gospel of Matthew chapter 14.

0: on.
1: Now it's letter time. Our first letter is from Ontario. 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God bless you, and keep up the good work of presenting God's Word in spirit and truth. And a listener's response from Moscow, Russia. My mother, 86, listens to your broadcast, holding her Bible, notebook, and a pen. It makes me smile. She looks like a student at school. She loves your People's Gospel Hour program very much, especially your sermons. By watching her, I began to listen to you too. I'm surprised that Christian programs are so useful. They help me a lot in my life. Thank you very much. Who knows, maybe listening to you, I will become a Christian. Our last letter today is from Illinois. I don't know if your program is still on the radio or not. Many stations I used to listen to no longer carry it. There are a couple of booklets I would like to order, and if your radio program is still on, please send me some information as well as a station listening guide. Thank you. We thank each one of you for writing, and all who write in. Radio time limits the number of letters we are able to read each week. I sorrow for those not able to hear the broadcast anymore. Lack of support is the primary reason we have to come off a station. Now it's Bible time. I'm reading today from the Gospel of Matthew chapter 14, verses 13 to 22. When Jesus heard of it, he departed thence by ship into a desert place apart. And when the people had heard thereof, they followed him on foot out of the cities. And Jesus went forth and saw a great multitude, and was moved with compassion toward them, and he healed their sick. And when it was evening, his disciples came to him, saying, This is a desert place, and the time is now past. Send the multitude away, that they may go into the villages and buy themselves victuals. But Jesus said unto them, They need not depart. Give ye them to eat. And they say unto him, We have here but 5 loaves and 2 fishes. He said, Bring them hither to me. And he commanded the multitude to sit down on the grass, and took the 5 loaves and the 2 fishes, and looking up to heaven, he blessed and brake, and gave the loaves to his disciples, and the disciples to the multitude. And they did all eat, and were filled, and they took up of the fragments that remained 12 baskets full. And they that had eaten were about 5,000 men, besides women and children. And straightway Jesus constrained his disciples to get into a ship, and to go before him unto the other side, while he sent the multitude away. May the Lord bless the reading of God's inspired, preserved, and infallible word.

Now a page from our Sunday scrapbook. Another light in a dark street. The Christian Herald of London told of a poor woman who had been saved and went home with joy she had never known before. Sometime afterward, she testified to her thankfulness to God and said,

that she must leave the street where so much evil surrounded her. The pastor looked at her for a moment and said, "What would you think of the town council if they took all the lights out of the mean and dirty streets and set them up only in the well-to-do neighborhoods?" The woman saw the point. Shortly afterward, the pastor met her and said, "Well, Mrs. Smith, how are things going now?" With a smile, she answered, "Oh, very nicely. There is another light in the street now."

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Matthew 11:28. Come unto me, all ye that labor and are heavy laden, and I will give you rest. The book of Jeremiah is a sad book, recording the tragic history of a people who had everything. God was in their presence, and they had been so wonderfully blessed by Him. But they rejected God nationally, and suffered so terribly for it. But God calls you and me today. Won't you put your trust in Him? He loves you and invites you to simply come. Please write us. Mail continues to be down and has been all year. Share your prayer request praying for this faith ministry for a harvest of souls and support. 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Our United States address, The People's Gospel Hour, Post Office Box 55862, Boston, Massachusetts, 02205. Now, after a message and song, a message by Pastor Perry F. Rockwood.

0: Shall we pray? Heavenly Father, we're just so thankful today to be in the presence of God. We're thankful that God, as the only true and living God, hears the cries of his children. And even thou hast said, call upon me, and I will answer thee, and show thee great and mighty things which thou knowest not. Thou hast said that thou art able to do the exceeding abundantly above all that we ask or think. And today, in all of our need, we come asking great things. I would pray first of all, Father, for the many listening and not saved, the many who are religious but lost. Oh, Father, help them to see that unless they're born again by the Spirit of God, they'll never go to heaven. They may be good, they may be helpful in the community, they may be religious, they may read their Bibles, but unless they're born again by the Spirit of God, they're not saved and will never enter heaven. I pray today for each one listening in. I think of those who are not well, those who are aged, those mourning the loss of loved ones, those who are lonely. Oh, I pray today for homes and marriages. And I know, Father, it is not God's will that that marriage and home break up. Oh, today, I pray for our broadcast on this station. I pray for our broadcast in this nation. And I pray for our broadcast in other nations. And very especially, I pray for Russia and China and Israel in the Middle East. Oh, how important these centers are. Lord, I pray for souls. I pray for blessing, and I pray for support. In Jesus' dear name I ask it. Amen. Maya, I trust you're being blessed through our study of the book of Jeremiah. And it's just so wonderful to study this book together. Now today we're going to do chapters 34, 35, and 36. And as we open our Bibles to chapter 34, Jeremiah is commanded to go to King Zedekiah and announce that the city will be given into the hand of Nebuchadnezzar, burnt with fire, and that Zedekiah himself will be taken captive to Babylon. The king had made a covenant with all the Hebrew slaves that they should be released. Notice verse 8. This is the word that came unto Jeremiah from the Lord. After that, the king Zedekiah had made a covenant with all the people which were at Jerusalem, to proclaim liberty unto them. The princes and people agreed, but afterward the covenant was broken. God said to the king, but ye turned and polluted my name, verse 16, by granting liberty to the people. Zedekiah could have shown to the whole world that he was different, in that he served the true and living God, but his covenant was just a pretense, and he profaned the name of God. The inconsistent lives of professing Christians today can hurt the cause of Christ more than unbelievers. I'd rather see a sermon than hear one any day. I'd rather one would walk with me than merely tell the way. The eye's a better pupil and more willing than the ear. Fine counsel is confusing, but example's always clear. The best of all the preachers are the men who live their creeds. For to see good in action is what everybody needs. In chapter 35, we find the devoted Rechabites who are a part of the believing remnant. They are in sharp contrast to the nation as a whole. God gives us this chapter to remind us that he always has a remnant who will testify to the reality of the only true and living God. One blessing here is that the Rechabites abstained from wine. Wine was closely associated with the luxury, corruption, and abominable revelries of the time. Isaiah 24, 1 to 8. So it is today. God has put 75 verses in the Bible that speak against booze of all kinds. I have a booklet on booze with these 75 verses showing that God is against the making of booze, the selling of booze, and the drinking of booze, and that Jesus did not turn water into intoxicating wine at the wedding feast in Cana of Galilee. You can write for my book today on booze. Listen, those who make it, those who sell it, including our governments, and those who drink it are under the curse of God. Booze is always identified with the vile practices of impure passions, the obscenities of the music stage and tour, the license of Hollywood, and the revelry of the taverns. Its fumes fill the card room, the billiard room, and the scene of abandoned vice. Booze results in crime, poverty, misery, suicide, the breakup of marriages, adultery, fornication, and the loss of character and reputation. We would do well to say with the Rechabites, we will drink no wine. Verse 6. It is well to remember that the Rechabites dwelt in tents. Now, this is tremendous when you look at it. And this is how the great patriarchs had lived before them. Hebrews 11. The tent life speaks of those who are so attracted to the heavenly life that they are lightly attached to this life. God says in 1 John 2:15 to 16, love not the world. Now you look at those words, love not the world, neither the things that are in the world. And how Christians today love the world and the things of the world. If any man love the world, the love of the Father is not in him. For all that is in the world, the lust of the flesh, and the lust of the eyes, and the pride of life, is not of the Father, but is of the world. The meaning here is that we are not to love anything in the world that alienates us from God, whether it be things or people or influences. Satan is the prince of this world, John 14. He's the god of this world, 2 Corinthians 4. The whole world lieth in wickedness, 1 John 5. The systems of this world are in the hands of Satan, so that the vast majority of people are serving Satan rather than God. The more lightly we cling to the things of this world, the greater power we have with God. When Christians begin to participate in worldly amusements, you take television, videotapes today, attending questionable places, keeping company with unbelievers, they soon discover that their love for the Lord wanes. Prayer meetings, Sunday schools, worship will become of secondary concern. You think of us Christians alone who never go to church Sunday night and never come out to prayer meetings. Oh, I tell you, something is wrong with their love life for the Lord. And if we love the Lord, we want to be in His presence. We want to be there together to worship the Lord. Even when we have no church to attend, we want a worship service in our home. We want to meet with God's people, as many as will meet with us. We want to go God's way. Yes, the most miserable person on earth is the Christian who is out of fellowship with God and His will. Now, this was Peter's condition the night he cursed, blasphemed, and denied the Lord. But when Jesus turned and tenderly looked at Peter, he went out and wept bitterly. The Christian who has known God and served Him in full surrender, and who was then allowed worldly music and pleasures and sin to dampen his fervor for the things of God, is of all people most miserable. And it's time some of you Christians get right with God and do what God wants you to do. In chapter 36, we see the attitude of Jehoiakim towards the word of the Lord. And it came to pass in the fourth year of Jehoiakim, the son of Josiah, king of Judah, that this word came unto Jeremiah from the Lord, saying, take thee a roll of a book, and write therein all the words that I spoke unto thee against Israel. We have here the writing of the roll, which was the word of the Lord. The reading of the roll was a great blessing to Micaiah, and he went to the princes to tell them what he had heard from the lips of Barak. When the princes reported the matter to Jehoiakim, he sent for the roll. The king listened. Yes, just a few of the leaves. Then, energized by the devil, he pulled out his penknife and cut it up, cast it into the fire, burning before him. Notice verses 20 to 26, and with keen satisfaction, watched until the roll was consumed. Now let us notice how God dealt with that penknife king. He had the burial of an ass. The king was denied the glamorous burial belonging to a good sovereign. He was drawn outside the gates of Jerusalem as the body of a dead ass is dragged and left to corruption, yes, and the beaks of the vultures. Surely, such a record constitutes a warning not to tamper with the Word of God. Yet many modern translators have used the penknife of liberalism and scholarship and the penknife of the ecumenical movement to tamper with the inspired, infallible, preserved Word of God. Yes, but the end is not yet in sight. As modern translators and scholars continue to cut out, rearrange, and change Scripture and produce versions to suit themselves, remember, God's eye is upon it all. He is preserving His Word, which shall never pass away. The attack that is now being made on the Bible is not a new thing. Satan tried to change God's Word at the very beginning when he challenged Adam and Eve to disobey God's command. There have always been false prophets. In Jeremiah 23:30 we read, "Therefore, behold, I am against the prophets, saith the Lord, that steal my words every one from his neighbor." The many modern versions being promoted today are stealing God's word from the people. Peter has a special warning for those who bring in heresies. Man's opinions, which are substituted for the word of God, lead to ruin. Let me read 2 Peter 2. "But there were false prophets also among the people, even as there shall be false teachers among you, who privily," that is secretly to escape notice, "who privily shall bring in damnable heresies, even denying the Lord that bought them. And through covetousness shall they with feigned words make merchandise off you." There were many in Paul's day corrupting the word of God, and the apostle took a stand against them. Let me read 2 Corinthians 2:17. "For we are not as many," notice now, "which corrupt the word of God." The word corrupt, as used here, illustrated a merchant who corrupts his wares by the admixture and sells them with an ingredient, including, which is not part of the professed substance. It means to huckster, to do something for dishonest gain. These new versions have profit behind them as they present something new to the people, not an honest translation of the Bible. Beware, now notice Colossians 2:8, "Beware lest any man spoil you through philosophy and vain deceit, after the tradition of men, after the rudiments of the world, and not after Christ." Satan attacked the Bible in one way or another, even in the early church. 2 Corinthians 11, "For such are false apostles, deceitful workers, transforming themselves into the apostles of Christ, and no marvel, for Satan himself is transformed into an angel of light. Therefore, it is no great thing if his ministers be transformed as the ministers of righteousness, whose end shall be according to their works." Yes, according to these verses, the devil has his preachers. All the modern versions that are so popular today are not of God. And friends, they haven't done anything for the church, or for the prayer meetings, or for the Sunday night services, or for souls, or for revival. How we need to get back to the Word of God in humility, humble ourselves before the Lord, confess all of our sin, put all of our sins under the blood, and walk with God in the light of His Word, that we might have revival, that we might be honest before the Lord and obedient to His Word. I'd love to send you my booklet today, How to Be Saved and Know It. How to Be Saved and Know It. 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Our United States address, the People's Gospel Hour, Box 55862, Boston, Massachusetts, 02205. 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
3: Hi, and welcome to Candid Conversations with Connie. That's me. And today I'm broadcasting from our temporary studios here at Wits End. Witt and Eugene are renovating our old studio, so I'm here in a, well, it's a closet, really. And I'm surrounded by cables and props and sound effect discs and, what's this thing? Oh, okay, well, I don't know what that's doing in here. Anyway, it's a real mess, but we'll make the best of it, as today we talk about whether entertainment should always have a point or not. Wait a second. Sorry, Wooten has just peeked in the door, and... Okay, there's no use making hand gestures. Wooten, come in. Ladies and gentlemen, Wooten Bassett.
4: Yeah, I didn't want to interrupt your show.
3: Well, what do you expect when you're standing there waving your arms like that? Is something wrong?
4: The kids are saying that your car alarm is going off.
3: Really?
4: Yeah, it's doing this.
3: Yeah, that's my car alarm, all right. I wonder what set it off.
4: Well, I heard there was a very suspicious squirrel lurking around the premises, so, you know.
3: Well, okay, my car key has a button on it.
4: Oh, great, okay, where's your key?
3: In my purse.
4: And your purse is where?
3: It's in the kitchen. Oh. No, wait, it's off it.
4: Okay.
3: Wait, no, oh. Under the counter. Huh? No, sorry about this, folks. Come here, Wooten.
4: What?
3: Sit down. Talk to the audience while I find my purse.
4: What? Seriously? But I don't know what...
3: Don't worry. Just talk. You know how to talk. I've heard you.
4: Okay, but talk about what, though?
3: Anything. I'll be right back.
4: Is this thing on? Okay, so it's Wooten Bassett here, live and in person in this closet, and we're talking about, car alarms. Yeah, okay, that's right, car alarms. What are they, and what purpose do they serve? Call in now, and let's talk about it. Oh, and we have a call already. That was fast, and I assume if I push this button... Hey, Gertrude, is that you? Okay, not this one. How about this one? No, this one. Hello?
5: I was going to say that. Harlow Doyle here.
4: Hi, Harlow Doyle here. Well, you must have speed dial or something. What do you think about car alarms?
5: Actually, I'm not calling about that. I'm calling about squirrels.
4: Squirrels?
5: Yes. As head of the local chapter of the Society for the Prevention of Defamation to Animals...
4: Well, it's a very long title. It must be a really big society.
5: Oh, you bet. There's me and, well, you know, there's me.
4: Oh, both of you. Well, roll call at those meetings must go really fast. So why'd you call, Harlow?
5: It's about the squirrel. You made it sound like he set off a car alarm.
4: Oh, that's right. Something to do with a wayward acorn.
5: Did you see the squirrel do it?
4: Well, no, I didn't.
5: Uh-huh. So you don't know that the squirrel actually set off the car alarm?
4: Technically, no.
5: So you probably shouldn't have defamed the squirrel like that?
4: You know what? You're right. I shouldn't have. And on behalf of myself and the employees of this station, I'd like to apologize to all of our listening squirrels in the audience for suggesting that any of their kind set off Connie's car alarm.
5: Thank you.
4: So what do you think of car alarms, Harlow?
5: I don't belong to that group.
4: Okay, well, if we have any representatives from the Car Alarm Society out there, please give me a call. Meanwhile, I am surrounded by the coolest junk you ever saw. Sound effects, instruments. Oh, this is amazing. Hey, what do you know? We have another caller. Not that one. Hello?
6: Hi, Wooten. It's Connie.
4: Hey, Connie. When are you coming back?
6: Well, I've got some good news and bad news about that.
4: Yeah?
6: The good news is that I found my purse with my car key in it.
4: Hey, that's great. Cue sound effect. Maybe it's this one. So the good news is that you found your purse. And the bad news?
6: My purse is locked inside the car.
4: Uh-oh. Cue other sound effects. Never mind. Connie, are you there?
6: Yeah, but I'm going to be a while. I've called a locksmith to get my car open, so you'll have to keep going.
4: Oh, okay, but I can't be held responsible for what happens. And that's Connie Kendall, our reporter on scene at Wit's End, and the unfolding purse locked in the car with the car alarm going off story, broadcast exclusively here on Kids Radio. And now, a word from our sponsor. And we're back, and what do you know? Look who just walked in. Oh, you can't look because this is radio. It's Eugene Meltzer.
7: Oh, no, really don't.
4: Oh,
7: no.
4: Say hello, Eugene.
7: No, I just came in for my tape measure. I'll be
4: Well,
7: right
4: you're going to measure some tape? Tell us, what kind of tape is it?
7: Oh, just carry on with your show, please.
4: Actually, you know, it's not my show. It's Connie's, and I'm just filling in, so it's only right that you help me.
7: What?
4: I think I saw your theme music around here someplace.
7: Theme music?
4: Yeah, here it is.
8: And now, Science by Design, in which science, nature, and the world show us the hand of the Creator. Here's our host, Eugene Melchner.
4: See, now you gotta do something.
7: Oh.
4: Tell us about car alarms.
7: Car alarms? Mm. Well, it's interesting that you happen to mention that, since only yesterday I happened to learn that the very first car theft took place in 1896.
4: Really? Mm-hmm. Wow, but there weren't a lot of cars back then, right?
7: Not many.
4: Which makes it kind of silly to steal one. I mean, how far can you go before you get caught? Everyone would just listen for the motor, unless you didn't start it up and you put a lot of hay all over it and disguised it as wagon and had a horse pull it, but then it wouldn't be a car and you may as well have just stolen a wagon in the first place. So there's a lesson for you kids. Never steal something mechanized in 1896.
7: Right.
4: So how do car alarms reflect God's design?
7: Oh, Well, the inner workings of car alarms are not dissimilar to our brains.
4: Wow, that's so cool.
7: I'm not finished yet.
4: All right.
7: Just as our brains recognize and alert us to touch or pain, an outside intruder, if you will.
4: I will.
7: Of course. The car alarm tells the car that a door or window has been opened, and so it sends out a cry of sorts.
4: Like this.
7: Precisely. Uh-huh. Just as any of us might cry out, scream, or shout when something invasive happens to us.
4: And what does God have to do with this?
7: Well, God created in our bodies an intricate inner working that connects all of our biological and anatomical systems in a way that many scholars would argue couldn't have happened by random or evolutionary chance. And it's a reflection of the intricate unity that he himself has.
4: Wow, that is incredible. I have no idea what you just said, but I can tell it's incredible.
7: Just as the inner workings of a car point to a designer, so the inner workings of our bodies point to a designer. That's all I'm saying.
4: So this... Whoop, whoop, whoop, whoop, whoop, points to God.
7: In the broadest possible sense, yes.
9: What's going on in here? I keep hearing an alarm.
4: Now, you see, everybody, it works. The alarm went off. Mr. John Avery Whittaker came running, just like one of those things in your body that you dream of.
9: What are you doing, Wooten?
4: Connie's show.
7: Say hello, Mr. Whittaker. You're on the air.
9: We're on the air?
4: Yeah, but don't be shy, Whit. Look, we've got a caller on the phone line, and maybe there's a question for you.
9: Oh, for me?
4: Or not.
9: Oh.
4: Hi there, if you're there.
10: Hi. Connie started the show by talking about whether or not our entertainment should have a point. Are you going
4: to
10: talk about that?
4: Oh, thank you, random boy caller, for that excellent question. What do you think, Whit? Should entertainment have a point?
9: I think so.
4: Uh-huh. And Eugene?
7: Indubitably.
4: All right, then, there you have it.
7: Though, I must explain that it's within our humanity to seek meaning in all of our experiences, no matter how frivolous. To purposefully and consistently eliminate meaning is to reduce us to an animalistic understanding of the world and even of eternity. Meaning and purpose point to God, and without the meaning he brings to our lives... We are then nothing more than members of the food chain, living empty lives.
4: So I guess you're not a big fan of cotton candy.
7: Not especially, no. Mm. Though the question is, does this show have a point?
4: Well, sure we have a point. I mean, I'm sure I saw a point around here someplace. No, that's a tape measure.
7: Ooh, I'll take that if you please.
4: I do, please. Here you go.
7: Oh.
4: Now, where is that point? It seems to be... gone, which means it's been stolen, and if it's been stolen, then that means...
11: This is a job for Captain Absolutely!
9: Uh-oh.
4: Oh, you're going to have to help me out on this one, guys.
7: I was afraid of that.
4: It'll be fun. And now, the adventures of Captain Absolutely, defender of truth, justice, and a lot more truth! One day, as Captain Absolutely was flying over Metropolitanville, he saw a large crowd gathered at the center of the town square. Of course, he investigated immediately.
12: Pardon me, fair citizen, but what goes on?
13: The Roundhouse is giving autographs.
12: The Roundhouse? You mean the world-famous undefeated wrestling champion?
13: That's right.
12: Giving autographs here and now?
13: That's what I said.
12: And me without my pencil and paper?
14: I might be able to find some paper for you, Captain Absolutely.
12: Well, that's kind of you, friend. But wait a moment. Aren't you Thug Clot Gripper, former wrestler, and now that manager of said same the Roundhouse?
14: One and the same. I'm glad you're here. I'd like to have a private conversation with you of a business nature.
12: With all of you? Great! Name the time and the place.
14: This afternoon at our personal training complex.
12: I'll be there, friend. Will I still be able to get that autograph?
14: You'll get that and more. This afternoon, then.
12: This afternoon it is.
4: So, that afternoon, Captain Absolutely went to the very large personal training complex for the Roundhouse. But when he arrived, it seemed that no one was there.
12: Hello? Is no one here? Why is it so dark?
14: Hello, Captain Absolutely. So glad you could make it.
12: Oh, hello there, Mr. Clotgripper. Though, it would be helpful if I could see you.
14: So your superpowers don't include super sight or night vision, huh?
12: Well, no.
14: How about super hearing?
12: Sorry, I didn't catch that.
14: This may be easier than I thought.
12: Well, if you would shed some light on this.
14: Yes, I'll give you the light right after the Roundhouse takes you captive. Roundy!
12: Takes me!
4: With that, the Roundhouse pounced on Captain Absolutely and twisted him up like a doughy pretzel, but not the kind with a lot of salt or mustard.
12: Oh, Oh, ouch! Hey, that hurts. And it's also anatomically impossible to bend my leg that way. Or that way. Now cut it out! What's going on here? I'm a big fan. Heroes shouldn't reward their fans by attempting to twist their limbs into strange shapes. Not very conversant, are you, Roundhouse? All right, Thug Clotgripper, what gives?
14: You do, Captain, absolutely. You have fallen into my trap so easily. And now I will turn the world round!
12: You dastardly villain! I should have known that... Oh, wait a minute. Did you say you're going to turn the world round? Isn't it already turning around?
14: No, I want to turn the world round!
12: But the world is round! I think you'll find that science is...
14: I want everything to be round. No edges. No point to anything.
12: And what's the point of that?
14: Exactly.
12: Uh-huh.
14: Nothing should have a point. I want everything to be mindless and meaningless. Fun for the sake of fun. That's what kids want. That's what I want.
12: Surely you jest.
14: Do I jest, Roundhouse? No, I do not. Then capturing you is the final part of my plan.
12: Ha! That might be true if you had indeed captured me. But I, too, have studied wrestling, and with this singularly deft counter move... Hey! Gah! Or this other evasive move... Oh! Or when I turn my body this way... Wow, you're really strong, aren't you? And here I thought all that wrestling stuff was fake.
14: You see, you're no match for the Roundhouse, who embodies all that I aspire for the world. Sheer strength, no brains, and certainly no point. Now I can direct my energies to making everything point-free.
12: Right, and how do you propose to do that?
14: With this new invention of mine...
12: Ah! That's a television.
14: Precisely.
12: But television's already been invented.
14: I'm not talking about the television, you imbecile. I want you to watch the television. Look. Greetings, world. I am Thug Clotgripper, pro wrestling manager and now mad scientist, bringing you a special announcement that will change your world. Yes, even while you watch this short broadcast presentation, the world's biggest balloon is drifting over your city, covering it completely. Go on, step away from your television to look at it. There, see it? Excellent. And now I will make a final point, the finalest point that ever will be made, and puncture that balloon, releasing a gas that you will breathe in, and guess what? It will make you laugh. That's right. You will laugh and laugh until your brains are filled with nothing but laughter. And you will no longer care about having a point to anything ever again. Life will be fun and meaningless. Doesn't that sound blissful? Glad you agree. Watch the skies, my friends. Hi, I'm Thug Clotgripper, and I approve this commercial. There you have it, Captain Absolutely.
12: One small note of observation. You're using a point to destroy the balloon. Isn't that a little contradictory?
14: Don't try to stall me with intricate plot details. It is the last point ever to be made. Pencils will be broken the world over after this.
12: Metropolitanville is not exactly the whole world.
14: Hey, it's a start. And soon we will all be deliriously happy, without points, without meaning, without anything more than just fun.
12: But why? Don't you realize that it's within our humanity to seek meaning in all of our experiences, no matter how...
14: What?
12: Well, Eugene said it better. Why would you want a world like that?
14: Easy. If people do not expect meaning behind their entertainment, then all they'll expect is mindless fun. Then I will be able to recapture the lost ratings from my pro wrestling television network and give my client, the Roundhouse, a comeback in his dwindling career.
12: Clever.
14: All this chit-chatter is keeping the city waiting. With a push of this button on my remote control, a giant projectile pencil will be launched at the giant balloon, and the deed will... will be done. Ready? Just say the magic word.
12: Stop!
14: That's the one. 1 minute, Captain, absolutely. And then I'll be laughing all the way to the bank.
12: No!
4: Guess we'll find out what happens next after we check in with Connie.
7: Check in with Connie?
4: Mm-hmm.
7: You interrupted the drama to check in with Connie?
4: Yeah, she's on the line to give us an update on her car. Wait, back to our dramatic news insert. Siege at Wit's End. Are you there, Connie?
6: Hi, Wooten. Yeah, I'm here. And so is Red Hollard. Say hello, Red.
15: Hey.
6: Red is a registered locksmith, so he's come to help me. Red, can you explain what you're doing?
15: I sure can. See, you left your keys in your purse, and your purse is sitting on the front seat of your car, and the alarm is going off. Mm-hmm. So I'm going to break into your car to get your keys so you can turn that alarm off.
6: Sounds great. And how are you going to break into the car? I assume you have one of those long car breaker into things like they use on TV where you slide it down along the window and pull up on the lock mechanism?
15: No. I wish I had one of those car breaker into things.
6: Oh, then what are you going to use?
15: This brick. See? That was easy.
6: Red, you just destroyed my window!
15: Well, yeah, but you got your purse. Here.
6: My car!
15: Oh, don't worry about that. I can fix that in a jiffy. I got the replacement glass right there in my truck. You have the keys now.
6: Oh, yeah, in my purse. Keys. That's weird. They're not here.
9: Eugene, don't you have Connie's keys?
7: What?
9: What? She gave them to you earlier to get that box out of the trunk.
7: Oh, yes, I forgot. They're right here.
4: Woohoo! Hey, Connie, we found your keys.
6: What?
4: Yeah, Eugene had them the whole time.
6: I'll be right in.
4: Hey, she'll be right in.
7: Yes, perhaps now would be a good time to return to the show.
4: Show? What show is that?
7: Captain Absolutely.
4: Oh, yeah, him. Good idea. So the roundhouse had Captain Absolutely pinned.
12: Well, technically, I'm not pinned, Wooten. He doesn't have both my shoulder blades on the mat.
4: Oh, well, the roundhouse had Captain Absolutely constrained.
12: Much better.
4: While the evil genius Thug Clotgripper prepared to launch the giant pencil that would puncture the world's largest balloon and unleash the gas that would take any meaning from humanity.
14: 3, 2, 1, and there it goes. I give it 1 minute to hit the balloon, and then my scheme will be accomplished.
12: One little question there, Thug.
14: What?
12: How will you keep the gas from affecting you?
14: What do you mean?
12: Gas masks? Some sort of containment environment? I mean, we're here under an open roof. How will you stop it from turning you into a meaningless blob?
14: Oh, blast. I knew I forgot something. I have a large handkerchief I can use to cover my nose.
12: Well, it doesn't matter because I intend to stop your rocket-propelled pencil.
14: And how do you plan to do such a thing?
12: As I said, I am a big fan of the roundhouse here. Which means I know everything about him.
14: Yeah, so what?
12: I know the significance of a particular spot 3 inches down from his left armpit.
14: Oh?
12: It's where he's most ticklish.
14: Wait, gitchy, gitchy, gitchy. Oh,
12: right there, I know it.
14: Don't do that.
12: Oh, yes.
14: Keep away from him. Get away from him.
12: Stay strong, roundhouse. Got to where I want you. All right.
14: No.
12: Roundhouse.
14: No. Roundhouse.
12: There. And to avoid any confusion, I will now first stop your projectile, and then I will return to take you into custody. I fully expect you to be here. To the pencil.
4: So Captain Absolutely flew at lightning speed, which is a lot faster than a really big number 2 pencil can fly, and caught it right before it hit the balloon. Holding it with one hand, he grabbed the tether lines of the balloon with the other and tied it to the pencil, then sent both of them hurtling into space, where the vacuum of space caused the balloon to explode into emptiness. Well, almost empty. You know, that space station was there.
16: Houston, we have a problem, but... Who cares? It doesn't mean anything anyway. Signing off.
12: I'll take care of that later.
4: Captain Absolutely returned to the training center, but Thug and the Roundhouse were gone.
12: Well, no big surprise there.
4: But there was a video on the television with a note saying "Play Me" written in Thug's handwriting, which Captain Absolutely knew well from an autographed Wrestling for Fun magazine he bought off an internet auction site 2 years previously.
12: Now, what's this say?
14: You haven't seen the last of us, Captain Absolutely. My plan to rid the world of meaning is not over. I will return with a bigger balloon and two handkerchiefs.
12: That's fine, Thug Clotgripper, and I'll be waiting for you. But until then, I have work to do for truth, justice, and lots more truth!
2: 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We always love hearing from you.
3: My keys, please, Eugene.
7: Of course, Miss Kendall, though in my defense, I didn't realize you needed them. It's not as if you asked me, and
3: I thought you'd give them back after you got the box from my trunk.
4: Oh, this is great, Whit. Now the audience will get to see an exercise in conflict resolution. What do you think? Will Connie project her latent frustration onto Eugene?
16: Well, it wouldn't be the first time, Wooten, but years of training have prepared Eugene for this sort of encounter with Connie.
7: I didn't see you to give them back, and I'm glad that you acknowledged the favor I did you by retrieving the box from the trunk.
4: Wow, what a great turn by Eugene. He responded and then redirected the conversation.
16: Masterfully executed.
3: Well, the box was empty, and I only brought it because you said you needed some empty boxes for this renovation.
4: Touché. Connie deflects the redirection.
16: She's well practiced at deflection, Wooten. It's an art form.
7: Mm-hmm. Well, Miss Kendall, I apologize for the misunderstanding and inconvenience.
4: Wow, Eugene disarms the entire conflict by going straight to the apology. Is that brilliant or what?
16: Ah, but will Connie accept? There's a lot at stake here, Wooten. A broken window, to name only one thing.
4: And that falsely accused squirrel who's welcome to weigh in at any point.
3: Fine. Apology accepted, Eugene.
4: She accepts! Was that unexpected or what?
16: Which essentially takes care of the conflict.
4: Yes, Whit, nothing resolves conflict more quickly than a heartfelt apology. But do you think there'll be a hug?
3: No.
4: How sweet! Which brings me to the point of this entire program.
16: You mean there really was a point to all this?
4: Yes. Never try to steal a car in 1896.
3: What?
4: Uh-huh.
3: Thanks, Wooten. I'll take it from here.
7: Okay, but isn't it time for your show to end?
3: Yep. So, this is Connie Kendall thanking you for listening to Candid Conversations with Connie with my guests, Wooten Bassett.
4: Wahoo!
3: John Avery Whittaker.
16: A pleasure.
3: Eugene Meltzner.
7: In person.
3: And Red Holler.
15: I think I'm going to have to replace all the windows, make sure they match.
3: He's kidding. No windows were actually harmed in the making of this program.
4: Or squirrels.
3: Red? Okay, you can stop with the glass sound effects, Red. Red? Take the mic, Wooten.
4: Again? Well, okay, since the audience demands it. And that's our show. Over and out. 10-4 and hasta mañana.
15: Somebody shoo that squirrel away. I don't know why he is so fascinated by this car.
4: Must be the peanut butter sandwich I left on the hood, Red. Thank you and goodbye.
2: Well, only Wooten could have created a show that made a point of having no point. Or did it have a point without trying to make a point? You tell me.
4: Chris!
2: Just write to me at...
4: Chris!
2: Wooten, what in the world? What are you doing here? I was just starting to talk about your show.
4: And a mighty fine job you were doing there, too. But the police called and there's an alarm going off at your house.
2: Really? Oh, no. I'll bet it was my cat again. She's always setting it off. Oh, Wooten, take the mic. Where are my keys?
4: But, what am I supposed to do? Okay, so, I guess I just read this thing, huh? So what did you learn from today's episode? Should there always be a point to what we watch or enjoy? Can you think of any favorite books or programs that have taught you an important lesson? Well, I'd love to hear about it. Why don't you write to me at Adventures in Odyssey, Colorado Springs, Colorado, 80995. 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Today's adventure, Wooten's... hey, that's me. Wooten's Broken Pencil Show is included in our 52nd collection along with 11 other episodes. 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Wooten's Broken Pencil Show was written by Paul McCusker with sound design by Nathan Jones and music by John Campbell. Our cast included Will Ryan, Katie Lee, Andre Stoika, and Jess Arnell. Never heard of that guy. And I'm Chris. Hoping you'll join us again next time for more Adventures in Odyssey. Oh boy, I think I'm having an identity crisis.

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0: High. A clear sky tonight, some hazy conditions, and a low of 14. Tomorrow it'll be sunny and 28 with a humidex 32. On Tuesday, sunshine, a high of 30, and for Wednesday it'll be sunny and 26. Current weather conditions can be found anytime on your West Central online app. I'm Judy Peters.
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1: The Elbow Polka Fest is happening on August 7th and 8th at the Harbor Golf Community Center. 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
1: Good morning, West Central Saskatchewan. It's Terrence Vosh, and I'm out here enjoying this gorgeous day. The sun is shining, the skies are clear, and it's pretty nice out. I'm out here in Kerrobert today at the Kerrobert Ready Mart, and we are watching everybody get ready for the Kerrobert Gumball Rally and Show and Shine. Everything's going on today. We've got the rally starting at 1 p.m., but registration starts at noon if you want to take part. That's happening over at the Kerrobert Senior Hall. While we're enjoying that, they're making stops in Kerrobert, Kindersley, and Marengo, so if you can't make it out to Kerrobert today, then you can still enjoy the cool show. 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
4: Hey everybody, Brian Adams here, and welcome to the show. For the next few hours, we're going to crank up some great rock and roll, songs that have changed careers, launched bands, filled arenas, and have become the soundtrack to a lot of our lives. Along the way, I'll share a few stories of my own journey in music. But right now, grab a coffee, let's hit the road, and turn it up wherever you are. Let's get started with Huey Lewis in the News, Hip to be Square.

listening to Bryan Adams Radio. Billy Joel has played Madison Square Garden in New York City so many times, it's become part of his story. More than 150 shows and counting. But what I love is that one of his most beloved songs takes us back to a time when none of that existed. Just a young songwriter sitting behind a piano, collecting stories and trying to make a living. Funny how life works sometimes. Let's spend a few minutes at the bar with Billy Joel, Piano Man, on Bryan Adams.

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6: 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I'm Terrence Vosh and I'm live on location at the Kerrobert Ready Mart today. 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It is the Gumball Rally and Show and Shine starting later this afternoon, but things are getting heated up. We're seeing a bunch of cool vehicles go by. I'm at Kerrobert Ready Mart, though, hanging out outside, enjoying this fresh air and sun. 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I'll be here until 2 o'clock today. We'll see you here.
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8: A mix of sun and cloud today, some scattered showers and thunderstorms, windy and a high of 26. The Humidex 31 and today's UV index is 8 or very high. A clear sky tonight, some hazy conditions and a low of 14. Tomorrow it'll be sunny and 28 with a Humidex 32. On Tuesday, sunshine, a high of 30, and for Wednesday it'll be sunny and 26. Current weather conditions can be found anytime on your West Central online app. I'm Judy Peters.
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If you just joined us, welcome to Brian Adams Radio, and I'm Brian Adams. Now, my friend Tina Turner is simply the best. It's undeniable. But did you know that Desmond Child produced a version of this song with Bonnie Tyler that only found mild success mostly in Europe? Whereas Tina turned the song into an international smash hit. Bonnie Tyler, a powerhouse in her own right for sure. But if you're gonna be one up by somebody, it softens the blow a bit to imagine it would be Tina Turner. Here we are,

listening to Brian Adams Radio. Sometimes a last-minute decision changes everything. OMD had already written a song for the ending of the film Pretty in Pink when director John Hughes changed the ending of the movie. Suddenly, they needed a brand new song, and they needed it fast. So the band went into the studio and wrote this one in less than a day. Not only did it save the movie's final scene, it became OMD's biggest hit in North America. Proof that a little pressure can be a good thing. From the soundtrack of Pretty in Pink, If You Leave, OMD. If you leave.

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1: Good morning, everyone. It's Terrence Vosh, and I'm hanging out live at the Corrobert Ready Mart today. 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Corrobert Ready Mart is also celebrating. It's currently ice cream and milkshake season if you want to get out and enjoy some cool, refreshing snacks while enjoying the sun and checking out what's happening at the rally. If you wanted to take part in the rally, registration goes live at 12 p.m. until 1 p.m. at the Corrobert Senior Center. Then the rally's kicking off with stops in Corrobert, Kindersley, and Marengo. So even if you can't make it into town, but you can hang out in one of those towns, you can still enjoy the show. I've also been sitting here smelling all the fresh baking coming out of the Ready Mart, which is a little torturous, but you know what? I'm going to spend so much money enjoying those donuts later. I'll be here until 2 o'clock today, so come out, say hi. Ready Mart has decided to make a nice little gift basket, so if you come on out, you're here live, you can enter your name to win a nice automotive-themed Ready Mart gift basket. I don't fully know what's all going to be in it, but I've been told it's going to be big and it's going to be great. So come on down, check it out, and enjoy the rally and some sales here at the Ready Mart.
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8: A mix of sun and cloud today, some scattered showers and thunderstorms, windy and a high of 26. The Humidex 31 and today's UV index is 8 or very high. A clear sky tonight, some hazy conditions and a low of 14. Tomorrow it'll be sunny and 28 with a Humidex 32. On Tuesday, sunshine, a high of 30, and for Wednesday it'll be sunny and 26. Current weather conditions can be found anytime on your West Central online app. I'm Judy Peters.
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Mike Rutherford was a longtime guitar player for Genesis, and Mike and the Mechanics was his successful side project, landing hits like Silent Running, The Living Years, and this track, All I Need Is a Miracle. 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
3: Well, good morning, West Central Saskatchewan. You've got Terrence Vosh here coming at you live from the Corrobert Ready Mart here in Corrobert, believe it or not. It's an exciting day as the town gets ready for the Corrobert Gumball Rally and Show and Shine, but I'm spending my time here at the Ready Mart, and trust me, I have been drooling all day looking at these hot, fresh pizza buns. 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They just put their names in to win a gift basket. It's being set up by the Corrobert Ready Mart. It's a big basket full of goodies with a slight automotive theme because it's the rally and show and shine. So why don't come out today if you've got nothing better to do. Enjoy some very cool vehicles. I've seen Corvettes and fancy trucks and things I'll never be able to afford. I'll be here until 2 o'clock today, so make sure, come say hi, enter your name. We'll be pulling this prize at about 1:30. I'll be here.
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Live and let live. I'm a Sheryl Crow on this one. If it makes you happy, that's the whole point, isn't it? We all spend so much time chasing what we think we're supposed to want. Success, status, approval, whatever. But happiness looks different to everybody. John Mellencamp understood that. He always wrote songs about real people, real lives, and finding your own way through it all. Here's Lonely All Night on Bryan Adams Radio.

There's Flying from 2004 by yours truly, me, Bryan Adams. The video for that song was directed by Kevin Godley. If that name doesn't ring a bell, it should, because he was one of the most respected video directors around, and he was the founding member of the band 10cc. In fact, Kevin and his former bandmate also directed one of the most iconic videos of the 1980s, The Police's Every Breath You Take. That just shows you how connected the music world can actually be. Case in point, I wrote a song for these guys back in the day. But here's their song, 38 Special, with Hold On Loosely on Bryan Adams Radio. See?

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13: 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Things are going on today with the Corrobert Gumball Rally and Show and Shine. I've been checking out the posters. 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
14: 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We got Power Wheel drag racing for the kids. 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
13: Yes, I promise this is not one event you're going to want to miss. 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
5: A mix of sun and cloud today, some scattered showers and thunderstorms, windy and a high of 26. The Humidex 31, and today's UV index is 8 or very high. A clear sky tonight, some hazy conditions and a low of 14. Tomorrow it'll be sunny and 28 with a Humidex 32. On Tuesday, sunshine, a high of 30, and for Wednesday it'll be sunny and 26. Current weather conditions can be found anytime on your West Central online app. I'm Judy Peters.
13: Hey, it's Terrence Vosh here, and I am currently live on location in Kerrobert at the Kerrobert Ready Mart, and I am enjoying this freshly baked this morning lemon poppy seed muffin, and let me tell you, it is hitting the spot. Breakfast of Champions happening way too late in the day, but hey, fresh baking, I'm never going to say no to that. I also want to give a quick reminder, the Kerrobert Gumball Rally and Show and Shine is happening. Registration is happening for 1 hour between 12 p.m. and 1 p.m. in Kerrobert at the Senior Center. So if you want to be a part of that and have a chance to win some prizes, that's going on for the rally and the Show and Shine, which is happening at 5, by the way. You need to get in there and get registered. So many things are also going on later on. As I said, the Show and Shine starts at 5. There's a community barbecue, drink gardens, live music from multiple musical guests. It's going to be a fantastic day here in Kerrobert. So come on, say hi. I'm live at the Ready Mart until 2 today, and I hope to see you.
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I'm Brian Adams, and this is Brian Adams Radio. Thanks for tuning in. Every hometown has a story like this one. You grew up with a group of friends, convinced the future belongs to all of you. Then life happens. People drift apart, make different choices, and end up in very different places. That's what's inspired this next song from The Offspring. A little nostalgia, a little heartbreak, and a lot of truth. The kids aren't all right.

0: Sunday afternoon in Saskatchewan with the band Free and All Right Now, one of the greatest hits of all time. Rocky Burnett coming up in a moment. I'm Barry Weiss. CFL this weekend. So far, here's what's happened. Toronto over BC last night, 26-12. On Friday, the Calgary Stampeders went into Winnipeg and kicked the stuffing out of the Bombers, 52-30, which didn't break the hearts of a lot of Rider fans. And we kind of needed that after our loss on Thursday night to the Edmonton Elks at home. Edmonton beat Saskatchewan 36-34 on a last play 57-yard field goal. I mean, you hate to lose a game. You really hate to lose a game that way. Still one to come this weekend, and that is tonight at 5 o'clock with Hamilton and Montreal taking on the Alouettes.
1: A clear sky tonight, some hazy conditions, and a low of 14. Tomorrow it'll be sunny and 28 with a Humidex 32. On Tuesday, sunshine, a high of 30, and for Wednesday it'll be sunny and 26. Current weather conditions can be found anytime on your West Central online app. I'm Judy Peters.
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0: Your music, your memories for Sunday afternoon in Saskatchewan. And the musical story of the wrongful conviction of David Milgaard years ago from 1992. It's the Tragically Hip and Wheat Kings. I'm Barry Weiss. If you follow along with the weather, which is something a lot of us in Saskatchewan do, the hot spot in our province yesterday, 38.5 degrees in Ville-Marie, which was also the Canadian hot spot. Not surprisingly. Chances are where you are today, it's pretty warm again. Maybe not 38.5 degrees warm, but warm nonetheless, and likely a little hazy. And guess what? It's not going to change in the days ahead. I'll tell you more about that in just a moment. And we will play you more of Saskatchewan's best music, too, with Dire Straits in a few minutes. And Kim Mitchell next.
1: 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And CJYM 1330 is here with every pitch, stolen base, and home run.
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11: A clear sky tonight, some hazy conditions, and a low of 14. Tomorrow it'll be sunny and 28 with a Humidex 32. On Tuesday, sunshine, a high of 30, and for Wednesday it'll be sunny and 26. Current weather conditions can be found anytime on your West Central online app. I'm Judy Peters.
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0: off of that excellent 33.5 RPM record, Brothers in Arms. It's So Far Away. That is Dire Straits. Happy Sunday. I'm Barry Weiss. Good to have you tuned in, and stay close for more great memories. A trip back to 1972 with the Hollies coming right up.
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2: The Elrose School is hosting a volleyball camp on August 8th and 9th for grades 5 to 8. 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And if you have an event or a fundraiser to share for your community, you can post it for free on the West Central Online Events page.
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2: From the Provincial News Desk, I'm Judy Peters. A wind turbine project is closer to starting construction work in the southeast. With the newest step forward, here's reporter Scott Bolton.
3: Enbridge's proposed Seven Stars wind energy project has received approval from the rural municipality of Griffin. The ARM approved a development permit for the project on July 21st, following provincial approval of its environmental impact statement. Enbridge says the approvals are important steps for the project, but a final investment decision is still needed before construction can begin.
2: Saskatchewan continues to have one of the highest crime severity rates in the country. To tell us more, here's reporter Larissa McEwen.
4: The Saskatchewan RCMP says targeted enforcement remains a key part of its strategy to reduce crime across the province. The update comes as new crime severity index figures show 60 of 84 RCMP detachment areas with populations over 1,000 rank above the Canadian average. Between April of 2025 and mid-July of this year, the Saskatchewan Enforcement Response Team carried out 410 deployments, including 164 in northern communities. Specialized teams focused on arresting prolific offenders, supporting frontline officers, and targeting organized crime linked to illegal drugs and firearms. The RCMP says additional crime statistics and updates on its enforcement efforts will be released in the coming days.
2: Canadian Blood Services is urging eligible donors to book appointments as blood supplies continue to fall during the summer months. Community Development Manager Aaron Barlow says donation levels are about 20% lower than they were at the beginning of June, and only about half of Saskatchewan's available appointments are booked through the end of August. Barlow says one donation can have a significant impact on multiple patients.
5: An average blood donation is about 500 milliliters of fluid. That unit of blood can be used to save as many as three people.
2: Barlow says donors of all blood types are needed, and every appointment helps strengthen Canada's blood supply. The Life Saving Society has released the most recent statistics related to drowning incidents in our province. Reporter Natasha Weeb has the details.
6: The Life Saving Society says simple safety measures can prevent drowning as Saskatchewan marks National Drowning Prevention Week. New data shows Saskatchewan averaged 24 fatal drownings a year over the last decade. Men accounted for nearly 80% of drowning victims, while 51% of drownings occurred in lakes and 22% in rivers. The organization is urging people to wear life jackets whenever they're boating, kayaking, or paddleboarding, keep constant watch over children near water, learn to swim, and stay sober while enjoying lakes and rivers this summer.
2: And that's a look at your provincial news.
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2: A clear sky tonight, some hazy conditions, and a low of 14. Tomorrow it'll be sunny and 28 with a Humidex 32. On Tuesday, sunshine, a high of 30. And for Wednesday, it'll be sunny and 26. Current weather conditions can be found anytime on your West Central Online app. I'm Judy Peters.
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0: Saskatchewan's best music. Hey, did you know that Neil Diamond wrote that song? I just looked it up, and the internet never lies, does it? From 66, it's The Monkees and I'm a Believer, one of the greatest hits of all time. I'm Barry Weiss. We are heading into the last week of July 2026, and coming up this week, a pair of big summertime events kick off in our province. The Queen City X in Regina starts on Wednesday, and then the next day, on July 30th, the Saskatoon X begins, a couple of big events that are always fun. More of Saskatchewan's best music coming up. The Turtles on the way and Twilight Zone from Golden Earring after your hot weather forecast. That's next.
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13: Now, your West Central Online weather.
14: A clear sky tonight, some hazy conditions, and a low of 14. Tomorrow it'll be sunny and 28 with a humidex 32. On Tuesday, sunshine, a high of 30, and for Wednesday it'll be sunny and 26. Current weather conditions can be found anytime on your West Central Online app. I'm Judy Peters.
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0: Mm.
1: They have pre-wrapped sausages, but they don't have pre-wrapped bacon.
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0: 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I just want to be tariff-free. Yeah, know what I'm saying? Great Big C, Saskatchewan's best music, the greatest hits of all time for Sunday afternoon, and plenty warm around the province again today with no significant change in the forecast on the way. So enjoy it. 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
11: Now, your West Central online weather.
12: A clear sky tonight, some hazy conditions, and a low of 14. Tomorrow it'll be sunny and 28 with a humidex 32. On Tuesday,

0: And shine a high of 30, and for Wednesday it'll be sunny and 26. Current weather conditions can be found anytime on your West Central online app. I'm Judy Peters.
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0: Keeping the West wild with the greatest hits of all time. That's the Escape Club for Sunday afternoon in Saskatchewan. I'm Barry Weiss. By this time, next Sunday, we'll be in the middle of the long August weekend, or the Saskatchewan Day weekend, as we call it around here. And for most of us, that kind of feels like the halfway point of summer. Time is certainly flying by. Enjoy your summer and enjoy more of the greatest hits of all time coming up. The Safety Dance from Men Without Hats. We'll sing along to that after this.
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11: A clear sky tonight, some hazy conditions, and a low of 14. Tomorrow it'll be sunny and 28 with a Humidex 32. On Tuesday, sunshine, a high of 30, and for Wednesday it'll be sunny and 26. Current weather conditions can be found anytime on your West Central Online app. I'm Judy Peters.
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1: The Elbow Polka Fest is happening on August 7th and 8th at the Harbor Golf Community Center. On Friday, it will go from 7 till midnight with live music, a cash bar, and midnight lunch. 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All proceeds will go to the Elbow Museum. That's the Elbow Polka Fest happening August 7th and 8th at the Harbor Golf Community Center. And if you have an event or a fundraiser to share for your community, you can post it for free on the West Central Online Events page.
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2: From the Provincial News Desk, I'm Judy Peters. A wind turbine project is closer to starting construction work in the southeast. With the newest step forward, here's reporter Scott Bolton.
3: Enbridge's proposed Seven Stars Wind Energy Project has received approval from the rural municipality of Griffin. The ARM approved a development permit for the project on July 21st, following provincial approval of its environmental impact statement. Enbridge says the approvals are important steps for the project, but a final investment decision is still needed before construction can begin.
2: Saskatchewan continues to have one of the highest crime severity rates in the country. To tell us more, here's reporter Larissa McEwen.
4: The Saskatchewan RCMP says targeted enforcement remains a key part of its strategy to reduce crime across the province. The update comes as new crime severity index figures show 60 of 84 RCMP detachment areas with populations over 1,000 rank above the Canadian average. Between April of 2025 and mid-July of this year, the Saskatchewan Enforcement Response Team carried out 410 deployments, including 164 in northern communities. Specialized teams focused on arresting prolific offenders, supporting frontline officers, and targeting organized crime linked to illegal drugs and firearms. The RCMP says additional crime statistics and updates on its enforcement efforts will be released in the coming days.
2: Canadian Blood Services is urging eligible donors to book appointments as blood supplies continue to fall during the summer months. Community Development Manager Aaron Barlow says donation levels are about 20% lower than they were at the beginning of June, and only about half of Saskatchewan's available appointments are booked through the end of August. Barlow says one donation can have a significant impact.